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1: Selena Gomez, Back to You.
2: Took you like a shy, thought that I could chase you with a cold evening. 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

0: Leo Lyron, Tom Walker, 12. mesto. 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Rudimental, pa Jazz Glyn zraven, pa Macklemore, pa Dan Caplan, pa dvakrat ni zareč, da še kdo. These Days.
1: 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I know you moved on to someone new. Whole life is beautiful. 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

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And every once in a while, I start texting, write a paragraph, but then I delete the message. Think about you like a pastime. 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

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Now would you ever realize the consequences?

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Pray to God or something, or whatever you do.